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2: 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I could take it to the first, second, third floor. 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
1: I'm Griffin Beach, and here's the latest news this morning from ElkhornMediaGroup.com. Traffic was snarled in Pendleton around the Southgate I-84 interchange yesterday after authorities responded to a fiery crash. So far, officials have not released many details on the wreck except acknowledging the delays and that there was a single vehicle accident under the I-84 overpass. Witnesses and photos from the scene show a car overturned and severely burned. Another settlement has been reached in a lawsuit over groundwater contamination in the Lower Umatilla Basin. Madison Ranches was one of several co-defendants in the class action lawsuit and has agreed to pay $6.2 million that will go into a fund to help affected homeowners in the area. The company has also agreed as part of the settlement to utilize best practices, including additional nitrate testing.

0: all of today's hits in one place.
1: It's Niall Horan here.
2: Hi guys, it's Sabrina Carpenter. Do you want the house door? I could take
0: it to the first, second, third floor. Today's best music.
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